0: The sentencing of three teenage boys who raped two girls in separate attacks is to be reviewed by the government. It comes amid criticism their sentences were too lenient. The boys, two age 15 and one age 14, were given youth rehabilitation orders instead of custodial sentences, despite having 11 rape convictions between them. Health officials say the Ebola outbreak is spreading rapidly and poses a very high risk. There are almost 177 suspected deaths. Dr. Abderrahman Mahmoud from the World Health Organization says the situation is serious.
1: If we implement all the containment activity, the contact tracing, the building the trust with the community, we will be able to reduce the risk.
0: Thomas Tuchel's announced his squad for the World Cup. Some big names, Cole Palmer, Phil Foden and Harry Maguire are out, but Harry Kane, Jordan Pickford and Declan Rice are in. And the UK has experienced the hottest day of the year so far. That's the latest from Radio News Hub. I'm David Hall.
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0: A largely sunny morning, but northwest Scotland, Northern Ireland and some western coasts will be cloudy with patchy drizzle. Another very warm day for most, though, with a high of 28 degrees Celsius.

0: Gorgeous. 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
3: The Attorney General is to review the case of three teenagers who raped two girls amid criticism their sentences were too lenient. The trio walked free from court and were not given custodial sentences, but were handed youth rehabilitation orders despite having 11 rape convictions between them. The World Health Organization say the current Ebola outbreak is spreading rapidly and poses a very high risk. Dr. Maria van Kerkhove insists agencies from around the world are doing all they can.
4: We will work together and we will get this under control, because that solidarity isn't just about action, it's about bringing the resources, brain power, human power, energy, collective focus and financing to actually deal with this.
3: It's been a big day for football. Pep Guardiola's confirmed he'll be leaving Manchester City on Sunday. Michael Carrick is to be Manchester United's manager on a permanent basis. And Thomas Tuchel's announced this summer's World Cup squad. And temperatures are set to increase over the bank holiday weekend. That's the latest from Radio News Hub. I'm David Hall.
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3: A largely sunny morning, but northwest Scotland, Northern Ireland and some western coasts will be cloudy with patchy drizzle. Another very warm day for most, though, with a high of 28 degrees Celsius.
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2: There's actually an octopus in Indonesia known as the mimic octopus.
3: Is it alien?
2: Can we just stop it with the alien thing today? It's not an alien. It can imitate the appearance and movement of all the other sea creatures, including flatfish and even sea snakes. So it doesn't just change colour, but it can also change the shape of its body and the way it moves to help its disguise.
3: So if I had a shape-shifting... gotta be careful. Shape-shifting octopus.
2: Yes.
3: On my face.
2: Yes.
3: You wouldn't know it was there because it'd shape-shift.
2: Yeah, I wouldn't know.
3: Size of my face, wouldn't
2: it? If you were a shape-shifting octopus,
3: yes.
2: What would you want to change into? What if you could be like a piano?
3: You want me to walk around with a piano as a head?
2: You could be a piano in the corner of a room and you could watch everything that's going on.
3: I could do. If you want to walk around in disguise, just pop to Indonesia and stick your head in the ocean. And pop up with a shape-shifting octopus on your face.
2: Beautiful.
3: You can be anybody you want. 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
5: You probably think you're pretty good at multitasking behind the wheel. 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If you use a mobile phone while driving, you're 4 times more likely to crash. 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
3: The sentencing of three teenage boys who raped two girls in separate attacks is to be reviewed by the government. It comes amid criticism their sentences were too lenient. The boys, two aged 15 and one aged 14, were given youth rehabilitation orders instead of custodial sentences, despite having 11 rape convictions between them. Health officials say the Ebola outbreak is spreading rapidly and poses a very high risk. There are almost 177 suspected deaths. Dr. Abderrahman Mahmoud from the World Health Organization says the situation is serious.
4: If we implement all the containment activity, the contact tracing, the building the trust with the community, we will be able to reduce the risk.
3: Thomas Tuchel's announced his squad for the World Cup. Some big names, Cole Palmer, Phil Foden and Harry Maguire are out, but Harry Kane, Jordan Pickford and Declan Rice are in. And the UK has experienced the hottest day of the year so far. That's the latest from Radio News Hub. I'm David Hall.
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3: A largely sunny morning, but northwest Scotland, Northern Ireland and some western coasts will be cloudy with patchy drizzle. Another very warm day for most, though, with a high of 28 degrees Celsius.
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If you see somebody showing any of the signs of a stroke, you don't have to think about it. 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F, face. 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Can they smile? A, arms. 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S, speech. Is their speech slurred? T, time. 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
3: The Attorney General is to review the case of three teenagers who raped two girls amid criticism their sentences were too lenient. The trio walked free from court and were not given custodial sentences, but were handed youth rehabilitation orders despite having 11 rape convictions between them. The World Health Organization say the current Ebola outbreak is spreading rapidly and poses a very high risk. Dr. Maria van Kerkhove insists agencies from around the world are doing all they can.
4: We will work together and we will get this under control, because that solidarity isn't just about action, it's about bringing the resources, brain power, human power, energy, collective focus and financing to actually deal with this.
3: It's been a big day for football. Pep Guardiola's confirmed he'll be leaving Manchester City on Sunday. Michael Carrick is to be Manchester United's manager on a permanent basis. And Thomas Tuchel's announced this summer's World Cup squad. And temperatures are set to increase over the bank holiday weekend. That's the latest from Radio News Hub. I'm David Hall.
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3: A largely sunny morning, but northwest Scotland, Northern Ireland and some western coasts will be cloudy with patchy drizzle. Another very warm day for most though, with a high of 28 degrees Celsius.

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3: The sentencing of three teenage boys who raped two girls in separate attacks is to be reviewed by the government. It comes amid criticism their sentences were too lenient. The boys, two aged 15 and one aged 14, were given youth rehabilitation orders instead of custodial sentences, despite having 11 rape convictions between them. Health officials say the Ebola outbreak is spreading rapidly and poses a very high risk. There are almost 177 suspected deaths. Dr. Abderrahman Mahmoud from the World Health Organization says the situation is serious.
4: If we implement all the containment activity, the contact tracing, the building the trust with the community, we will be able to reduce the risk.
3: Thomas Tuchel's announced his squad for the World Cup. Some big names, Cole Palmer, Phil Foden and Harry Maguire are out, but Harry Kane, Jordan Pickford and Declan Rice are in. And the UK has experienced the hottest day of the year so far. That's the latest from Radio News Hub. I'm David Hall.
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3: A largely sunny morning, but northwest Scotland, Northern Ireland and some western coasts will be cloudy with patchy drizzle. Another very warm day for most though, with a high of 28 degrees Celsius.

0: Sleep is, well, optional. 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
1: It's the sound of your mates alive. 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It's the sound of saying, I got you, mate. 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It's the sound of mates getting home instead of here. Click your seatbelt, because you're twice as likely to be killed or seriously injured if you don't think.

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3: It could be hotter than the Seychelles in the UK today. The Met Office say yesterday was the hottest day of the year so far, and temperatures of 30 degrees Celsius are expected in the south of England later on. Over two-thirds of us will hit the roads for a getaway this weekend. Gareth Jones from the AA says it's important to be prepared.
4: We recommend people take about 10 minutes just to check over their car, and we use the flower analogy, which is fuel, lights, oil, water, electrics and rubber. So a few quick checks can prevent those avoidable breakdowns.
3: The first weekend of campaigning will get underway in Makerfield today for the by-election next month. That includes Andy Burnham, who's viewed as a challenger to Sir Keir Starmer in a potential Labour leadership bid. The Conservatives, Lib Dems, Reform, Restore Britain and the monster-raving Loony Party have all put up candidates. And it'll be Middlesbrough who take on Hull City at Wembley Stadium in the Championship playoff final after Southampton were expelled after they were found to have spied on their opponents. From Radio News Hub, I'm Lucy Gorman-Lee.
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3: Some light rain in the northwest and low cloud in the southwest. Otherwise, very warm for many, especially in the southeast. A high of 29 degrees Celsius.

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3: It's set to be a hot weekend across the UK, with temperatures expected to be hotter than the Seychelles in some areas, as amber and yellow heat health alerts active across the country.

0: Over two-thirds of us will be hitting the roads at some point. Gareth Jones on the AA says it's important to be prepared before setting off.
1: We all know that the fuel prices are sky high at the moment, so if you can save a bit by coming off the motorway and the main routes and just taking a little bit of a diversion, you may find that petrol is a little bit cheaper on the quieter roads rather than on the main road.
0: Campaigning will continue in Makerfield this weekend before the by-election next month. Greater Manchester Mayor Andy Burnham, who's tipped as a challenger for the Prime Minister job, launched his campaign yesterday. Candidates from the Conservatives, Lib Dems, Reform UK, Restore Britain and the monster-raving Loony Party will also run. And Middlesbrough will face Hull City in the Championship playoff final after Southampton admitted to spying on their opponents in training. From Radio News Hub, I'm Lucy Gorman-Lee.
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0: Some light rain in the northwest and low cloud in the southwest. Otherwise, very warm for many, especially in the southeast. A high of 29 degrees Celsius.
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5: Big hello to you this morning. It's Dan Westwood here. Just gone 7 a.m. on the clock. You're listening to Gorgeous Radio. It's Oldies Hour Weekend, all weekend this bank holiday. So do not be going anywhere.

Big hello to you this morning. It is, of course, Dan Westwood here at Gorgeous Radio, in for breakfast till 10 this morning. And between now and then, we are gearing you up for the weekend, hoping it's a scorcher wherever you are this morning. Whatever you've got planned for the weekend, we have got you covered with the best in music. This Oldies Hour weekend, right here on Gorgeous.

0: Where you make me feel this Saturday breakfast right here on Gorgeous Radio. Stan Westwood here, and before that, Tears for Fears, one of my favourites, Everybody Wants to Rule the World. We are celebrating all things music this bank holiday weekend. Oldies Hour weekend is in full swing, and we're brightening up your Saturday morning. I do hope you're well, wherever you're listening from. Loads on the way, including Elton John and Kiki D and the Four Tops. And I'll be back the other side of this.
1: 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And here's Nikki, driving off for a morning coffee. You know the drill, Nikki. Allow at least 1.5 metres when overtaking cyclists, or more if driving over 30 miles per hour. And for horse riders, like Joe on Daisy here, slow down to under 10 miles per hour and allow at least 2 metres. Whoever you meet, travel like you know them. 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

0: Big hello if you've only just joined us this morning. It is, of course, Dan Westwood here in this glorious Saturday morning here at Gorgeous Radio. I do hope you're well. Whatever you've got planned for this allegedly and apparently scorcher of a weekend. Speaking of weekends, I'm with you all the way till 10 this morning, but something that's happening all weekend, we are celebrating our favourite music with Aldi's Our Weekend, all weekend long here on Gorgeous Radio. So I do hope you can stay with us all weekend. And while we're on weekend plans as well, I gotta give a big shout out and sending all my love to everyone who is en route, already there, Birmingham Pride this weekend. Love you.
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3: It could be hotter than the Seychelles in the UK today. The Met Office say yesterday was the hottest day of the year so far. It means over two-thirds of us are expected to hit the roads for bank holiday getaways. Gareth Jones from the AA says it's important to be prepared.
4: We recommend people take about 10 minutes just to check over their car, and we use the flower analogy, which is fuel, lights, oil, water, electrics and rubber. So a few quick checks can prevent those avoidable breakdowns, especially when you're carrying extra passengers.
3: The World Health Organization say the Ebola outbreak in the Democratic Republic of Congo is spreading rapidly. The agency's director says the illness poses a very high risk at the national level, but says the risk of spread remains low globally. And Hull City and Middlesbrough will battle it out to be in the Premier League next season. The game's been outshined, though, by Spygate after Southampton were expelled from taking part for spying on their opponent's training session. That's the latest from Radio News Hub. I'm Lucy Gorman.

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4: Some light rain in the northwest and low cloud in the southwest. Otherwise, very warm for many, especially in the southeast. A high of 29 degrees Celsius.
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5: Just gone 8 a.m. on the clock this morning. It's Saturday. It's Gorgeous Radio. Big hello to you. Dan Westwood here in for Aldi's Hour Weekend all weekend long this Saturday breakfast.

James Brown, Living in America, this Saturday breakfast here at Gorgeous Radio as we celebrate all things Oldies Hour weekend, this bank holiday. And speaking of living in America, I'm going to say, take the time nicely. My gorgeous friend Claire, she is upping sticks and moving to America soon with her lovely family. So she's doing what all of us dream. Florida, I think it is as well. I should know that really as a friend. But yeah, Florida, moving to Florida, not long to go. So I'm wishing you, the kids, and your lovely husband all the best of luck. Loads more on the way, including Madonna, here at Gorgeous Radio right after this.

0: Saturday mornings here at Gorgeous. It is, of course, Dan Westwood here. Big hello to you. You're listening to Gorgeous Radio. You've got me from now until 10, and we are celebrating all things music. This Oldies Hour weekend, all weekend long. Yes, that's right. Bank holiday weekend, we have got you. Music tastes covered as we celebrate today and yesteryear. All your favourite bangers thrown in for good measure. On the way, Simply Red, and in honour of that brand new documentary, Kylie Minogue, right here on Gorgeous.
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0: Big hello to you this Saturday breakfast. Great to have you with me. Stan Westwood here. Hello. I do hope you're well wherever you're listening from today. We have got you covered with the best in music right here at Gorgeous this Saturday breakfast.
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3: Here's Alex, turning at a junction. Alex cooks a mean Jalfrezi. And here's Sue, waiting to cross the road off to get a takeaway.
4: Mm-hmm.
3: Sue's a curry fan, but she can't cook for toffee. Alex, let's give way to Sue. Because pedestrians crossing or waiting to cross have priority at junctions, whether they can cook or not. Whoever you meet, travel like you know them.
4: Thanks.
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3: It's set to be a hot weekend across the UK, with temperatures expected to be warmer than the Seychelles in some areas. Yesterday was the hottest day of the year so far. Well, research shows that over two-thirds of us will be hitting the roads at some point over the bank holiday weekend to enjoy it. Gareth Jones from the AA says it's important to be prepared.
4: Make sure you've got enough petrol or diesel, or if you're driving an EV, make sure you've got enough charge for the journey. We all know that the fuel prices are sky high at the moment, so if you can save a bit by coming off the motorway in the main route and just taking a little bit of a diversion, you may find that petrol is a little bit cheaper on the quieter roads rather than on the main road.
3: At least 80 people have been killed after a gas explosion at a coal mine in China. State media say that dozens are believed to be trapped underground the Liu Shenyu mine in Changzi City after the incident last night. And 20,000 community gardens will benefit from charity funding to boost climate action. That's the latest from Radio News Hub. I'm Lucy Gorman-Lee.
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3: Some light rain in the northwest and low cloud in the southwest. Otherwise, very warm for many, especially in the southeast. A high of 29.

0: 9 degrees Celsius.
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3: It's just gone 9 a.m. on the clock. We are celebrating all things music this bank holiday weekend. 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

The king himself, Mr. Elvis Presley, this Saturday breakfast. Suspicious Minds right here on Gorgeous Radio. It is, of course, Dan Westwood here. From now until 10, we are celebrating all things music this weekend, taking you right through the bank holiday with Aldi's Our Weekend. You are in luck if you love all your music. Whatever you're up to for this weekend, whether you're enjoying the sun, staying indoors, you're off on a way, you may be on the treadmill this morning or in the hairdressers, good morning to you, or gearing up for Birmingham Pride. Whatever you're doing this weekend, enjoying the sun, we have got the soundtrack for your weekend. Loads more on the way, including Crowded House, Dead or Alive, and this one goes out to Emma, Johannes and Josh.

0: It is the weekend right here at Gorgeous. It's Dan Westwood in for breakfast. Dead or Alive there, and before that, Crowded House. We are celebrating all things music this bank holiday weekend here at Gorgeous. We've got the soundtrack to your weekend covered. All these our weekend, all bank holiday long. Speaking of things that I'm loving this weekend, saw the new Star Wars movie yesterday. Don't know whether you've seen it yet or you're planning to this weekend. You will not be disappointed. Had a really, really, really busy week. Also, things that I'm loving this week, I saw a production of Little Shop of Horrors at Northern Sedge up in the northeast back in Newcastle. I'm going to say a big shout out to all the cast and thanks for having me along.
1: This is Gorgeous.
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1: Gorgeous.
3: There's actually an octopus in Indonesia known as the mimic octopus.
4: Is it alien?
3: Can we just stop it with the alien thing today? It's not an alien. It can imitate the appearance and movement of all the other sea creatures, including flatfish and even sea snakes. So it doesn't just change colour, but it can also change the shape of its body and the way it moves to help its disguise.
4: So if I had a shape-shifting... gotta be careful. Shape-shifting octopus.
3: Yes.
4: On my face,
3: yes.
4: You wouldn't know it was there because it'd shape shift.
3: Yeah,
4: be
3: I wouldn't
4: the size of my face, wouldn't
3: if
4: it?
3: If you were shape shifting octopus,
4: yes.
3: What would you want to change into? What if you could be like a piano?
4: You want me to walk around with a piano as a head?
3: Be a piano in the corner of a room, and you could watch everything that's going on.
4: I could do. If you want to walk around in disguise,
3: yeah,
4: just pop to Indonesia and stick your head in the ocean. And pop up with a shape-shifting octopus on your face.
3: Beautiful.
4: You can be anybody you want. 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

0: Saturday breakfast right here at Gorgeous Radio. And if you haven't guessed, we are celebrating all things music. We've got your favourite from now to yesteryear, 90s, 80s, steps, everything thrown in the mix for good measure. You are welcome. Stay with me till 10, and then Jordan and Sue are taking over for the Saturday show, and I'll be back the other side of this.
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3: You probably think you're pretty good at multitasking behind the wheel. I mean, you have to multitask to drive. So what's wrong with checking your phone? The thing is, your brain simply doesn't work that way. Even a quick quick reply affects your concentration and makes you less able to react to hazards. If you use a mobile phone while driving, you're 4 times more likely to crash. 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

your Saturday breakfast as we wake you up for the weekend. Bank holiday weekend, in fact. We are celebrating all things Aldi's Hour Weekend. Jordan and Sue are up next with the Saturday show, and I'll be back over on Gorgeous Extra tomorrow from 4. I'll see you then.

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3: After the hottest day of the year so far, temperatures could reach 30 degrees Celsius in some parts of the UK. The Met Office say it could be hotter than the Seychelles. It's expected to be the busiest bank holiday weekend on the roads in 2 years. Simon Williams from the RAC says it's important to take 10 minutes to do some checks.
4: Make sure you've got plenty of water for your trip. Then make sure that you've got plenty of entertainment if you're travelling with young children. Also, a fully charged mobile phone and a power bank to keep you in touch if you find yourself at the side of the road. And yeah, it's always good to have an umbrella, warm clothes, just in case there's a sudden change in the weather.
3: A gas explosion at a coal mine in China has left over 80 people dead. Chinese media say it happened last night at the Liu Shenyu mine in Changzi City, and dozens are believed to be trapped underground. And more than 70,000 river barriers in the UK have been mapped, with conservationists warning they're a huge problem for wildlife and pollution. That's the latest from Radio News Hub. I'm Lucy Gorman-Lee.
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3: Some light rain in the northwest and low cloud in the southwest. Otherwise, very warm for many, especially in the southeast. A high of 29 degrees Celsius.
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7: That means everything we play today comes from the 60s, 70s, 80s or 90s. Proper classics, proper memories and probably at least one song that makes you say, I had that on cassette.
6: Oh, cassette. Do you remember those?
7: There you go. There's a throwback.
6: There's the throwback. I've got some of those still chewed up in a shoebox somewhere.
7: You know, you only need a pencil to unwind them.
6: Oh, do you? I might have to do that. They've probably got me singing on them when I used to. You know, when you used to sing into your cassette?
7: I forgot, yes. Hey. Play and record.
6: Yes. Not like that these days.

0: Anyway, good morning, Sue. How are you?
1: I'm very well, thanks, Jordan. How are you?
0: I'm all right, thank you. Tell us what the national days are today.
1: So, then. You're going to love this.
0: Go on.
1: One of them is food. British. It's British Sandwich Week.
0: Oh,
1: so whether you're, you know, a cheese and pickle lover or a tuna mayo person or somebody who buys an egg sandwich and stinks your office out,
0: I like a good stuffing, me.
1: Do you?
0: That's what I like, yeah.
1: Here we go. What? Turkey and stuffing.
0: Yeah, no, I like, but, you know.
1: Cranberry.
0: No, that's at Christmas. We're not there yet. I like the chicken, bacon and stuffing.
1: Do you?
0: Yes. Oh, love
1: yeah,
0: it.
1: That wouldn't be my... I'm cheese and pickle all the way.
0: Oh, are you?
1: Definitely. It's also Chelsea Flower Show, of course. We're at the end of that.
0: Oh, yes,
1: beautiful.
0: Yeah.
1: And it is...
0: Come on, catch up.
1: Sorry, it's Dementia Awareness. Ironically, it's Dementia Awareness Week. What is it again?
0: Here we go.
1: So sorry, everybody.
0: Apparently as well, today, it's National Call Someone an Idiot Day, I think.
1: Is it?
0: Yes, I think it is.
1: Right, in that case, Jordan, you're an idiot.
0: Thank you very much. Is it not? I thought it was because I've been called an idiot three times today.
1: I'm telling you now, I've done the research for this and that was nowhere to be found. You have made
0: well,
1: that
0: I,
1: up.
0: Well, I think there was no hesitation
1: National
0: with your answer.
1: Call somebody an idiot day. Nobody would create that other than you.
0: Yeah,
1: Jordan.
0: Well, there you go.
1: Take one to find one.
0: Well, welcome to Gorgeous Radio's Oldies Our Weekend. First song of the hour, Addicted to Love, Robert Palmer, here on Gorgeous.

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1: What's new, Sue?
2: Gorgeous. So it's not quite what's new, Sue, but rather...
0: What's old, Sue?
2: It's not me.
0: Oh, in true retro style, we're going to... Yeah. The theme of the show this week is going to be sticking with all the old
2: stuff. Absolutely. So this is a story from the 1970s.
0: Ooh.
2: And I wanted to talk about this because it's actually something that's quite close by to where we are now geographically.
0: Okay.
2: And this is a Hollywood music festival that came to Staffordshire.
0: Really?
2: Yes.
0: How fabulous.
2: Can you believe it? So in May...
0: Did lots of people from Hollywood come over to Staffordshire?
2: Honestly, in May 1970,
0: yes.
2: The Hollywood Music Festival took place near Newcastle-upon-Lyme in Staffordshire.
0: Oh.
2: Not California, not LA,
0: no.
2: But a pig farm. I don't know whether it's a pig farm. I don't know whether it's a pig farm. Anyway, it's a farm.
0: It probably was.
2: It was a farm near Newcastle.
0: Oh, okay.
2: And the lineup was enormous. Free were there,
0: really?
2: Black Sabbath, Ginger Baker's Air Force were there, Traffic were there, The Grateful Dead made their first UK appearance there too. So if anyone dares say that nothing exciting ever happens in Staffordshire, then you need to remind them about 1970,
0: yes.
2: Where there was a massive rock and folk explosion in a field.
0: I
2: think that's really exciting.
0: In Newcastle, Underline,
2: indeed.
0: Whatever it is.
2: So, I mean, I don't know what the health and safety was like, but...
0: There probably wasn't any, which is probably why they got away with having bucket loads of Hollywood people over in Staffordshire somewhere.
2: Amongst the pig farm.
0: Yeah,
2: yeah,
0: in the pig farm. Well, that's brilliant.
2: So there you go. Such a major moment in rock history right here in Staffordshire.
0: And you heard it here first on Gorgeous Radio. Well, you probably didn't hear it here first on Gorgeous Radio if you went to it, if you're old enough to have lived in the 70s. And if you have, please do get in touch. Coming up next, though, we've got Zoom, Fat Larry's Band, here on Gorgeous.

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1: And still to come, we've got Jordan's Juicy Bits, we've got Tickle Your Thinker, so get your riddling heads on and ready, and we've got some more great oldies for you. We're going to go into the groove. I didn't mean to say that. We're going to get into the groove with Madonna, and we're going to throw in something from Spice Girls here on Gorgeous.
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0: Michael Jackson with Billie Jean here on Gorgeous Radio's Oldies Weekend. That was released in 1983 and it became one of the defining tracks from the Thriller album.
1: Jordan's Juicy Bits.
2: Cheeky, cheeky.
0: Less juicy, more nostalgic is what I'm going to say about this next bit. So, Sue, the video rental shop, do you remember them? Did
3: yes,
0: you used to go to
3: I
0: them?
3: I do. It was a treat, wasn't it?
0: Blockbusters.
3: Yes.
0: Used to get your popcorn there.
3: Yes.
0: So this was all obviously before streaming. So before you could literally scroll endlessly and argue about what film you were watching, which happens all the time at our house, you'd literally got to get in your car or walk down to the video rental shop, and there was loads of them. You had to browse and look at all the colours. And then colours or the covers even.
3: Yeah.
0: And you had to judge the films entirely on what they looked like from the
3: absolutely
0: on the front.
3: Absolutely right.
0: And some of the artwork on them, I mean, you either would have, I mean, this is the juicy bit, I suppose, really. So it would be marketing chaos, because you kind of get horror films that look terrifying, or action films that looked, they were just explosions and really muscly men on the front. And the family films kind of had a dog, didn't it? And a child.
3: Yeah,
0: and a
3: so
0: sunset.
3: Yeah.
0: And you had to judge what film you were going to be watching based
3: like
0: on that. And you had a little write-up on the back that
3: yeah.
0: said, watch this film today because it's going to be very thrilling.
3: Yeah,
0: and
3: you'd flip through all those little covers in those plastic, wouldn't you? All the
0: yeah.
3: Oh, I love that.
0: There's some of these people that have never seen a VHS or a Betamax, as they call it.
3: You haven't lived.
0: But, I mean, and do you remember that, what was the sign? Be kind, rewind.
3: Oh, yes, you were all supposed
0: to rewind them
3: before you sent them back.
0: Yeah, did you ever rewind yours?
3: I will have done, because I'm quite well behaved. But what I'm not so well behaved at is meeting deadlines. And I know that I've often paid a penalty.
0: Missed.
3: With also library books as
0: That's
3: well.
0: That's what happened. You didn't
3: quite
0: take it
3: stressful.
0: Back on time.
3: No.
0: You used to get a penalty.
3: Yeah.
0: If I knew I was taking it back
3: get
0: not on
3: fine.
0: Time, I wouldn't rewind it. So there you go. Double whammy. That's what happened. So there you go. Less juice and more nostalgic.
3: Nostalgic. Love it,
0: taking
3: Jordan.
0: You all the way back to those video hiring days.
3: Back to the 80s.
0: Yeah,
3: it?
0: I'd love to do that right now, to be honest with you. But never mind. I don't even think we've got a VHS player in our house anymore. Or we might do. I'll go in the loft. Anyway, I'm talking to myself. Shall we move on? Coming up next, Into the Groove, Madonna, here on Gorgeous Radio's Oldies Weekend.

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1: Love it.
0: It was released in 1996. But Jordan, what is the most famous line from that song?
1: Zigga zigga.
0: And what does it mean?
1: I don't know. What does it mean?
0: Not a clue.
1: No. Does it mean not a clue? Does it?
0: Oh, don't start.
1: Oh,
0: this.
1: Let's finish that. Let's move on.
2: Jordan and Sue's Tickle Your Thinker. Gorgeous.
1: Okay, I hope everybody out there has got their riddling heads on because it's time for Tickle Your Thinker. So get your little finger out and stick it in your ear and give your thinker a little tickle because there's a riddle coming your way. That's right, isn't it?
0: That is correct, Jordan.
1: Okay, what is it then?
0: It's this.
1: Okay, it's going to have a guess. I say that every week, don't I?
0: Can you please hold back from guessing until I've at least started the riddle?
1: All right.
0: Okay.
1: Yeah.
0: I spin the floor with coloured light.
1: Chandelier. Chandelier?
0: I'm not saying anything.
1: Is it a chandelier?
0: I'm not saying anything till I've finished.
1: Okay.
0: I make the dullest room feel bright.
1: It's a chandelier with light bulbs in it.
0: Hang me high and watch me glow.
1: There you go, chandelier.
0: It's feeling like you might be right.
1: I'm right, aren't I?
0: I turn your lounge into a show.
1: Oh, it's a chandelier.
0: Do you know what?
1: Am I wrong?
0: Good guess on this occasion, but you are incorrect. I'm very sorry. So, for the rest of you out there, I'm going to say it again.
1: Okay, I'll
0: spin the floor with coloured light. I make the dullest room feel bright. Hang me high and watch me glow. I turn your lounge into a show.
1: And it's not a chandelier.
0: And it's not a chandelier.
1: If you think you know the answer to that Tickle Your Thinker, please do get in touch. You can get in touch via the Gorgeous Radio WhatsApp. It is free. It is 01902 288 019. And I'll repeat that again so you can type it into your phone. It's 01902 288 019. Could remember it then.
0: That
1: or get in touch via the socials. Just search Gorgeous Radio. Brilliant. It's not a chandelier. Get your tickler's thinkered. No? Get your
0: thinkers tickled.
1: That'll do. And while we play this next song for you, Baby Jane, Rod Stewart here on Gorgeous Radio's Oldies Hour Weekend.

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1: An unmistakable a rasp in his voice there.
0: Yeah, it sounds like nobody else. It's a unique voice.
1: Needs to have a good cough and he'd be all right then. Still to come, though, just before 11 o'clock, we've got the answer to Tickle Your Thinker, so please do get in touch if you know the answer to that. 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
1: Jordan and Sue's Tickle Your Thinker. 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
0: Now, whether you've tickled your thinker or knocked your noggin or scratched your... No, we won't go there. If you've done any of those things, because you to work out what the answer is to Sue's riddle, you just might have got it right.
2: And we've got some... We've had some good guesses, I can tell you that. But I'll recap the riddle first,
0: okay,
2: if I may. Which
0: riddle
2: is this.
0: Away.
2: I spin the floor with coloured light. I make the dullest room feel bright. Hang me high and watch me glow. I turn your lounge into a show.
0: A lighthouse. It's got to be a lighthouse.
2: Again, not the worst idea, but... I mean,
0: chandelier in a lighthouse.
2: They're often not in a room, are they? Lighthouses, generally speaking, they're generally
0: outdoors. Unless you lived in it. I don't think there's many people live in lighthouses anymore, is there?
2: I think it's all digital. I think you're absolutely off on a tangent here, but it's not a lighthouse. Neither is it a chandelier. However,
0: we've had quite a few people messaging with this one. I don't know how everybody else possibly may get it right and I got it wrong.
2: Well, Debbie in Bloxwich has said, I think it's a lava lamp because it lights up the room and makes everything feel groovy and colourful.
0: Lava lamp on the ceiling, bit messy.
2: I wouldn't want to walk under it, would you? So it's a respectable and retro guess, I think.
0: Yes.
2: An old design
0: weekend. Because we're all retro this weekend.
2: Do you know what? I'm going to give a clue here. She's kind of got the right decade, maybe.
0: Okay.
2: And kind of got the right vibe.
0: Ooh.
2: But she's not right.
0: She's wrong. Who cares? Sorry, you're wrong.
2: Now, Kevin in Stourbridge, he thinks... I have to say, Kevin, I'm troubled by this guess, but I'm going to share it anyway.
0: Okay.
2: He thinks it's a glittery ceiling fan. Because it spins around above your head and makes things look dramatic.
0: Did you used to have glittery spinning fans?
2: I've never seen one, I'll be honest with you.
0: Unless you painted it.
2: I mean, maybe Kevin has one, who knows? But anyway, I'm sorry, Kevin.
0: You're wrong.
2: No, that is incorrect. However,
0: winner.
2: We've got a winner.
0: Okay.
2: And the winner is Lisa, who is in Tecknell, and she said, I thought it was quite easy, I'll be honest with you, it's a disco ball.
0: Oh, of course it's a disco ball.
2: So, the clues about the spinning light, turning a room into a show, gave it away.
0: Yes.
2: Very well done, Lisa. Absolutely spot on.
0: Well done, Lisa. It was a disco ball. I mean, I don't think I'd want a huge ball dangling above my head in my living room.
2: Oh, I don't know.
0: Sparkly
2: or
0: not.
2: I love a disco ball.
0: Oh, you do. You'd have balls all over your ceiling, wouldn't you?
2: I totally would.
0: Disco heaven. Right, coming up next, we have got Thunder in My Heart, Leo Sayer here on Gorgeous.

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3: It could be hotter than the Seychelles in the UK today. The Met Office say yesterday was the hottest day of the year so far, and temperatures of 30 degrees Celsius are expected in the south of England later on. That means two-thirds of us are expected to hit the roads for bank holiday getaways. Gareth Jones from the AA says it's important to be prepared.
4: We recommend people take about 10 minutes just to check over their car, and we use the flower analogy, which is fuel, lights, oil, water, electrics and rubber. So a few quick checks can prevent those avoidable breakdowns, especially when you're carrying extra passengers, extra luggage or pets for that longer bank holiday journey.
3: At least 80 people have been killed after a gas explosion at a coal mine in China. State media say that dozens are believed to be trapped underground the Liu Shenyu mine in Shaanxi City after the incident last night. And theatregoers in Stratford-upon-Avon got a royal surprise last night. The King made a trip to see Shakespeare play The Tempest at the Royal Shakespeare Theatre. From Radio News Hub, I'm Lucy Gorman-Lee.
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3: Some light rain in the northwest and low cloud in the southwest. Otherwise, very warm for many, especially in the southeast. A high of 29 degrees Celsius.
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8: Okay, so listen carefully. If you've messaged in with your name and location, you have made it to the top 11 at 11. Sue, today I would like you to read this out in a 1970s game show host style. No. 3, 2, 1, go.
9: Ladies and gentlemen, boys and girls, welcome to the dazzling, spectacular, absolutely groovy top 11 at 11. Come on down and give it up for Karen in King Swinford, Kate in Ian Taylor, Wheatman MBE in Whittington, in Pelsall, Michelle in Tetnor, Lisa in Summer Norton, Tracy in Kings Bromley, Tina in Bath, Chloe in Bilston, Martin in Crowbank, Louise in Gloucester.
8: No, you just went over the bit. Who did we miss off? Well done, though.
9: I think I missed off, probably, if I'm being truthful.
8: Okay.
9: Tracy in Kings Bromley, Tina in Bath, Chloe in Bilston, Martin in Quarrybank, Louise in Gloss and Steve in Cardiff on the app. Didn't they do well?
8: They did indeed. Well done for those people that messaged in and got a shout out. Top 11 at 11. If you missed it this week, there's always next week. You know how to get in touch with us. Coming up next, though, we've got Total Eclipse of the Heart. Bonnie Tyler here on Gorgeous Radio's Oldies Hour Weekend.

0: And that was ELO with Mr. Blue Sky here on Gorgeous Radio's Oldies Hour Weekend. Interesting fact, released in 1977, Jeff Lynne reportedly wrote the song after being stuck inside for 2 weeks because of bad weather in Switzerland. He should have got himself a Toblerone, shouldn't he? That'd sort him out.
1: Jordan and Sue's Battle of the Brain. Gorgeous.
2: So, Jordan.
0: Yes.
2: Which household item?
0: Oh, we're straight into it.
2: We're in.
0: Do you know what?
2: Wake up.
0: Sorry for those people that may have just joined us or have been with us for a while. I haven't mentioned Battle of the Brains at all, and we're just here.
2: We're doing it right now. We're doing
0: retro
2: it now.
0: Retro styly.
2: Question one. Retro
0: yes.
2: styly. Which what? Household item
0: yes.
2: became wildly popular in the 1960s
0: yes.
2: after people became obsessed with cheesy parties?
0: Oh.
2: Cheesy parties? You
0: is
2: think
0: that a clue?
2: It should be.
0: A cheesy party?
2: Yeah. So the options.
0: What, like it was real... cheesy, that kind of
2: well, you're
0: cheesy.
2: Gonna have to work that out. So
0: oh,
2: the options are
0: yeah.
2: beanbag.
0: What?
2: You know, you can sit on a big beanbag, you could all flop around on beanbags on
0: cheesy
2: the floor.
0: About that though, is there?
2: Well, depends what you do on your beanbag,
0: oh.
2: I suppose. Blender party.
0: What happens on your beanbag stays on your beanbag.
2: Bring your blender and your Tupperware
0: yes.
2: parties.
0: A blender.
2: And or a fondue set.
0: Oh, well it's obvious, isn't it now?
2: Come
0: although,
2: on,
0: for some random reason, my mum used to cook steak in her fondue set, which is very, very dangerous.
2: Oh, like a little raclette thing where
0: yes.
2: you could cook bits of meat.
0: I would say yeah. it's a fondue set because you used
2: it's
0: to wax some cheese in there and then you dip
2: absolutely
0: things in.
2: Absolutely delicious.
0: Whatever you want is dip in the cheese to make it cheesy, you could do it.
2: Yeah. Get you the proper cheese and put in a bit of kirsch.
0: Very
2: delicious.
0: Good.
2: Scrumptious.
0: So we got that one
2: it's
0: right.
2: Making me hungry. You are correct.
0: Okay.
2: Yeah.
0: My question to you then is, this is you're going to get this. Because I know that you used to have loads of these, and I think you used to have the item that they went in as well. So, what colour cassette tape was strongly associated with Sony Walkman era?
2: Oh, come on then, give me the options.
0: So, was it bright yellow? Was it transparent smoky grey? Or was it neon green?
2: I only ever had, I think, grey ones, to be honest. Or maybe the odd white cassette, but it's grey, isn't it?
0: So you're saying transparent, smoky grey.
2: I am.
0: They're absolutely right, because all of the classic tapes had that from the 1980s. It was kind of this plastic, see-through,
2: smoky look. Yeah, with the stickers that you wrote on and, yeah.
0: Yeah, there you go. Well done.
2: Oh, happy day.
0: One each. That's a draw so far. Battle of the Brains, retro styly here on Gorgeous Radio. Coming up next, though, got to be real, Cheryl Lynne.

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1: And you love that one, don't you?
0: Totally love it.
1: You've just said proper Studio 54.
0: Yes.
1: Yeah. That's, yes. I think
0: proper
1: that's,
0: groove on, loving it.
1: Didn't you have one of those, we had a Studio 54...
0: themed party.
1: Well, you had one.
0: I did.
1: Your
0: I
1: birthday.
0: Had glitter balls everywhere. It was fabulous.
1: Oh, here we go with the glitter balls again. Enough glitter balls. Coming up, we've still got more Battle of the Brains retro style, and we've got some more great music for you. Let's Groove, Earth, Wind & Fire, and Love Plus One, Haircut 100, coming up here on Gorgeous Radio's Oldies Hour Weekend.
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1: Jordan and Sue's Battle of the Brain. Gorgeous.
0: Okay, round two. We're drawing so far. Let's get this done, Sue. Throw your question at me, retro style. What era are we going to now? Don't
2: well,
0: you know?
2: Well, I do know.
0: Or decade, I should say.
2: We're going to, well, it's still old as it's 1990s.
0: Okay.
2: Right?
0: Yeah.
2: So, which toy caused playground arguments because people claimed theirs was rare?
0: Oh.
2: Is it? Because this might be quite hard for you, actually.
0: It will be.
2: Tamagotchi, Beanie Babies, or Polly Pocket?
0: I don't know. I'm totally going to hazard a guess because I wasn't in a playground where children were arguing over toys because I was already a father by that point, so it didn't
2: Goodness
0: really matter.
2: Goodness gracious me.
0: I know. So
2: I'm going to... Nation over saying, surely not, it can't be so.
0: Yes, it was so, believe it or not. You heard it here on Gorgeous Radio's Oldies Hour weekend.
2: There you go. Talking of oldies. Go on then.
0: I'm going to say, did you say Polly Pocket?
2: I said Polly Pocket, Beanie Babies and Tamagotchi.
0: I'm going to say Polly Pocket because probably the girls will be fighting over which Polly Pocket they got in their pocket.
2: They're very cute Polly Pockets. You're actually incorrect.
0: Oh.
2: And the correct answer is Beanie Babies.
0: What?
2: Yeah, so they became like collectible madness. And some people genuinely believed that these toys would make them rich one day. So I reckon there's lots of people who think they've got a pension funding Beanie Babies, but some
0: guess what?
2: Probably not.
0: You haven't.
2: You just got a loft full of teddy
0: bears. You haven't.
2: Bears.
0: They've probably been recycled. What are they having? Beans? Yeah, they'll be recycled. You probably would have eaten them. Been in a big baked beans can. You've eaten your Beanie Baby. Sorry. Okay, my question to you
2: That's so ridiculous. Go on.
0: Eat your Beanie Baby. Right, my question to you is, I'm taking you 1970s.
2: Right, don't remember
0: so,
2: the 70s.
0: And I think you're going to get this. Oh, you might get this right.
2: Oh,
0: because
2: okay.
0: Which dance became massively popular thanks to disco culture?
2: Oh,
0: so is it, was it the robot?
2: Yeah.
0: The hustle or the twist?
2: I know this.
0: Of course you do.
2: It's the hustle.
0: It is the hustle.
2: Yay!
0: Oh, that's 2-1 to you. Yeah, the disco culture in the 1970s made the hustle a worldwide craze.
2: One of my favourite things is a bit of disco, as we know.
0: And literally, entire dance floors look like synchronised chaos under a glitter ball,
2: and
0: which I can imagine.
2: And what's wrong with that?
0: Oh, we're
2: not to love there.
0: We're back to glitter balls. We're moving
2: Yet
0: on
2: again.
0: From that. Again, it seems to be a glitter ball theme here. Right, coming up, we've got Love Plus One Haircut 100 here on Gorgeous Radio Oldies Hour Weekend.

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1: Jordan and Sue's Battle of the Brain. Gorgeous.
0: Okay, so I love this question, Jordan. I think you'll appreciate it.
2: Oh, I love how you're just diving straight into the questions. You're giving me no... I just need to take a little bit more air, get the oxygen to the brain.
0: Okay, well, tickle that thinker and here we go. Which item did many people put on top? I'm not sure I agree with the answer, I've got to be honest, but I'm invested.
2: Okay.
0: Which item did many people put on top of their television in the 1970s and 80s for decoration?
2: An aerial.
0: For decoration?
2: I don't know. Well, what else would you put on top of your television?
0: Do you want to hear the three options first?
2: This is a stupid question.
0: It is. It gets more stupid.
2: Okay.
0: Is it plastic grapes?
2: What?
0: A porcelain dog? Or an artificial swan?
2: Oh, this is never a true question. You've completely made this one up to catch me out. An artificial swan?
0: Yeah, or a porcelain dog or some plastic grapes.
2: Oh, I have one
0: correct answer here, Jordan. Come on.
2: I'm going to say, because it's ridiculous, and actually probably I remember vaguely seeing one on top of somebody's TV when I was a child, perhaps. Because obviously it's got to be an artificial swan, hasn't it? Is that what people put on top of their televisions? I mean, why wouldn't you? If anybody's got an artificial swan on top of their television, please do get in touch, because that's utterly ridiculous.
0: Oh, I really wish I could say you were correct, but the correct answer is plastic grapes.
2: Well, that's even worse, isn't it?
0: Well, decorative plastic
2: fruit. Why would you put plastic grapes when you can put real ones?
0: Because plastic fruit was really bizarrely fashionable in lots of homes during the 70s and 80s.
2: Why?
0: And I can tell you now, I know this is true, because my mother had a string of plastic fruit that hung in the corner of the kitchen.
2: Of course she did.
0: It was like bananas, oranges, grapes, some kind of weird purple thing. I think it was probably supposed to be an aubergine. And every now and again, she would have to take it down and wash it because it was a terrible dust gatherer.
2: Well, how stupid. What a stupid thing that people did.
0: It was never on the TV.
2: That's totally blown my mind. You know what? I've got to ask you a question yet. We're already 2 minutes in. Right.
0: Sorry, go on.
2: Make this a quick answer. I'm completely gobsmacked. What if you ate one? You could choke and die on a plastic grape.
0: Yeah, don't do that.
2: Okay, my question to you, it's hard.
0: Yes, yes.
2: Ready? Which item... Oh, no, that's the wrong... That was an easy one. I'm going to ask you a hard one. Okay, which famous 1960s music festival became symbolic of peace, music and muddy chaos? Was it Woodstock, Glastonbury or Live Aid?
0: Easy.
2: What is it?
0: It's Woodstock.
2: It is Woodstock. 1969, the year of my birth, I remember it, became one of the defining cultural events of that decade. Yeah. It was supposed to host around 50,000 people. And it ended up being closer to 400,000 people.
0: Wow, health
2: watch
0: and
2: the documentary.
0: Health and safety nightmare.
2: Yes. Okay, more. We can't do any more
0: in
2: this.
0: I win.
2: You won.
0: 3-1.
2: Thank you. Week. Brilliant. I lost. Okay, coming up next. I don't know what's coming up next. Oh, I do. Under the Moon of Love. Shwaddy waddy. Not Under the Moon. Under the Moon of Love. Shwaddy waddy here on Gorgeous Radio.

0: Under the Moon of Love, Shiwadi Wadi here on Gorgeous Radio's Oldies Hour weekend. Still to come, we've got some more great oldies for you. We've got You to Me Are Everything, The Real Thing, and Go Your Own Way, Fleetwood Mac, coming up here on Gorgeous.
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3: Okay, so I've been thinking, because we're kind of retro style, well, we are retro style, 60s, 70s, 80s and 90s here on Gorgeous Radio's Oldies Hour Weekend, but I want to ask you a question, Sue, because why I was listening to Go Your Own Way, Fleetwood Mac, I was thinking to myself, well, go your own way, go on holiday. I used to go on holiday with my family, and it used to be chaos in the car, because if there was a lot of us, there'd be two stuck in the boot, which was totally illegal, yeah. And we'd be there like nodding dogs.
0: Someone on the parcel shelf.
3: There was always chaos in the car. So tell me, what things did your parents used to say to you in the car? What things were said to you? You know what kind of things I mean, don't you?
0: Can I give you a classic?
3: Go on.
0: So, you'd say, are we nearly there yet? Oh, and the classic response to that was always, we'll get there when we get there.
3: Yeah.
0: That was a classic.
3: Yeah, that was
0: unhelpful.
3: Yeah, doesn't help at all.
0: How about you?
3: My nan used to sit in the front, and when we used to be going up a big old hill in the Maxi, do you remember the old Maxis? When we used to go up the hill, she used to think, she'd say, lean forward. And we all used to lean forward and rock to get the car up the hill, because it'd be going that slow, because the car would be...
0: It was struggling.
3: Suitcases, children, babies, grandparents, all the whole lot.
0: Like when they say, breathe in when you go through a narrow bridge or something.
3: Yeah,
0: have you ever done that?
3: Breathe in. Or the classic one used to be, if you're going to be sick, do it in the bag.
0: I had this conversation with a friend of mine the other day, and she said that her and her two brothers used to have to share an old ice cream tub to be sick in.
3: Lovely. Well, it's better
0: they had to take it in turns. Couldn't all be sick at the same time.
3: Yeah, what a lovely topic.
0: Joyful. Enjoy your breakfast, everybody.
3: Yeah, enjoy your breakfast, everybody. The only problem we used to have was, the carrier bags that they used to use have holes in for safety. So that was the problem. No point throwing a carrier bag in the back seat when I've got car sickness, because you'd be in a right mess. Oh, yes. It was like a fountain.
0: Lost in Music,
3: Sister Sledge, coming up next here on Gorgeous Radio. Don't forget, next hour, World of Wacky Wonders.

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3: After the hottest day of the year so far, temperatures could reach 30 degrees Celsius in some parts of the UK. The Met Office say it could be hotter than the Seychelles, and then Monday could be the warmest May Day on record. A gas explosion at a coal mine in China has left over 80 people dead. Chinese media say it happened last night at the Liu Shenyu mine in Shanxi City, and dozens are believed to be trapped underground. And it'll be Middlesbrough who take on Hull City at Wembley Stadium in the Championship playoff final for a place in the Premier League. Southampton were expelled after they were found to have spied on their opponents in training. Kim Hellberg is Middlesbrough head coach.
4: A lot of sympathy for supporters paying tickets, having booked, having think they're going to go to Wembley. For Hull supporters in terms of not knowing when to play the game. So I have a lot of sympathy for a lot of different people.
3: That's the latest from Radio News Hub. I'm Lucy Gorman-Lee.
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3: Some light rain in the northwest and low cloud in the southwest. Otherwise, very warm for many, especially in the southeast. A high of 29 degrees Celsius.
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7: And honestly, if you really love huge songs, big vocals, funny stories and a proper feel-good theatre night, you're going to absolutely love it.
6: There'll be tons of classic songs. I know there's going to be some chart-topping hits,
7: absolutely,
6: tons of classic songs, some modern favourites, and there's going to be some emotional moments. But most of all, my favourite bit, there's going to be a ton of ridiculous, stupid stories and lots of audience interaction, which everybody's always petrified about. Because,
7: yes,
6: you know, when I get amongst people and that,
7: well,
6: you've been there, so you've experienced it.
7: I have.
6: Yeah,
7: woe
6: betide
7: you
6: if you heckle.
7: Indeed. But however,
6: yes,
7: heckling or not, it's going to be fantastic. Tickets are available now,
6: yes,
7: from the theatre website at rugeley-rose-theatre.co.uk. That's rugeley-rose-theatre.co.uk.
6: So if you fancy it, it's going to be a brilliant night. Come along and join
7: me.
6: Sue's going to be there as well.
7: Absolutely.
6: Joining the entertainment. And that's a bit of a mouthful to say, rugeley-rose-theatre.co.uk. It's one night only, Jordan Adams at the Rugeley Rose Theatre. But we'll stick the link. I think we'll stick the link on the Gorgeous Radio,
7: yes,
6: social. So head over to them,
7: easier, yeah,
6: and that will make life much easier. Brilliant. Might as well get that in there and do a bit of self-promo before we play this next song. All night long, Lionel Richie here on Gorgeous.

0: Heart with Alone here on Gorgeous Radio's Oldies Hour Weekend. And that was released in 1987. It's one of their biggest worldwide hits. And interestingly, it was originally recorded by a different group called I-10 in 1983, but Heart transformed it into a massive power ballad, and it's the one we all remember.
1: Jordan and Sue's World of Wacky Wonders.
2: This is gorgeous.
1: This is gorgeous.
3: It's that time again. It's time for some World of Wacky Wonders, but we're going to do it retro style. So in theme with the show, it's either going to be 60s, 70s...
0: 80s or 90s.
3: There we go.
0: And I'd like to start with the 80s.
3: Okay, you can do that. Okay. Yes, I was hoping you were going to say that. Otherwise, there'd be a complete silence because I haven't got anything ready.
0: Right, I'm heading back to the 80s. Ooh. When millions of people suddenly became really furious with a tiny little coloured cube. What am I talking about?
3: OXO cube.
0: Why did I even do this to myself? It is the Rubik's Cube.
3: Oh, yeah. Yes.
0: Worldwide craze.
3: Yeah.
0: People genuinely thought, like, how hard can it be? And truthfully, Rubik's Cube is really popular again now.
3: Yes,
0: although,
3: they are.
0: So my nephew had got one the other day, and the difference is they were a bit clunky.
3: She's doing the action.
0: When we were kids. Now, it is like they are gliding with ice. They're unbelievably quick to I don't know what you're
3: Well, I think they've got the technology to do that, though, haven't they?
0: Well, I guess
3: now?
0: So. But
3: I tell you what I used to do with mine? I think I've said this before.
0: Go on.
3: I used to do mine dead quickly. It used to take me about an hour, but I did it. I'd rather take all the... Take all the stickers off, stick them back on.
0: Oh,
3: go, oh look, I've done my Rubik's Cube.
0: That still counts, doesn't it?
3: Yeah, it still counts. Or you used to take it to pieces. You could snap it to pieces and put them back together. But what you used to have to do to get them really gliding smooth, there was loads of things that you could do. But one of the things, you'd talcum powder it.
0: Talcum powder?
3: So you put a load of talcum powder in the middle of your Rubik's Cube, put it back together, and then you could twist it really quickly.
0: I've never heard that.
3: It didn't really help me. I could get one colour in the top line.
0: Powder in your cube.
3: I wouldn't recommend it.
0: No. But anyway, it was invented by an architect called Erno Rubik.
3: He's probably made a fortune.
0: And he was trying to teach people about geometry and movement, but it just became a massive hit with children everywhere.
3: Well, thanks very much for that.
0: Can you guess, final fact on Rubik's Cubes, can you guess how many were sold worldwide in the 1980s?
3: Oh, not a clue. It's got to be in its millions. I'm going to say...
0: I'm going to give you a clue. Go big, because it is quite a big number. It's a very big number.
3: Oh, I'm going to say... 80 million then.
0: You're not too far off. 100 million.
3: Oh, that's a nice bit of cash in the bank just for somebody sitting there fiddling with your cubes.
0: Ka-ching, ka-ching. And
3: brilliant.
0: They're still selling them today. So
3: fantastic. Very interesting. Okay, coming up next, I Found Love. Is it I Found Love? Yeah, it is. I found love. For the Fatback Band here on Gorgeous Radio's Oldies Hour Weekend. Completely lost the plot. I had one of those brain freezes.

0: And for the sake of accuracy, and if you're wondering what's actually going on in the studio,
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1: Brilliant, you got it right, Sue. Much better than me. Still to come, we've got some more World of Wacky Wonders. We've got some more great oldies to throw in for you. I'm Still Standing from Elton John, and we're going to throw in something from Peter Andre that's a bit mysterious, right here on Gorgeous.
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0: Elton John with I'm Still Standing here on Gorgeous Radio. It's Oldies Hour weekend. Now, did you know, Sue, that was released in 1983, all those years ago. And Elton said that this song represented resilience and survival during one of his difficult periods in life.
1: I love that.
0: Every day's a school day.
2: Jordan and Sue's World of Wacky Wonders.
3: This is gorgeous.
2: This is gorgeous.
0: I'm going to take you all the way back to 1980 for my wacky wonder, the day that Pac-Man calls global madness. So let's talk about this 1980s arcade explosion, because when Pac-Man arrived in 1980, the world kind of absolutely lost its mind, didn't it? Do you remember? People were obsessed, and when I say obsessed, they were really obsessed. And there's Pac-Man was everywhere. It was on lunchboxes. There was Pac-Man cartoons, Pac-Man songs, Pac-Man pajamas, and the Pac-Man goes on and on and on and on. I'm surprised they.
1: Did you have Pac-Man pyjamas?
0: No, I didn't. No, don't be so ridiculous.
1: Slippers?
0: Not in the 80s.
1: Yeah, sorry.
0: Do you remember how old I am? I mean, I look ridiculous going to work. Oh, what have you got on today? Oh, I've just got my Pac-Man slippers on. My sandwiches are inside my Pac-Man lunchbox.
1: Oh.
0: Yes. I might. Do you know what? There was probably a Pac-Man emotional support cushion somewhere as well. I would have needed one of those.
1: To be honest, yeah.
0: But the game was one of the highest grossing arcade games in history. And honestly, all it was, when you look back at it now, was basically a yellow circle eating dots while being chased by a ghost.
1: Yeah.
0: And that was it. Yet somehow it was massively addictive.
1: To be fair, Jordan, that still sounds more relaxing than modern life.
0: It does indeed. Real. I don't think I could do it now. I mean, I suppose, I don't know what kind. I mean, families played it, didn't they?
1: It's so basic now. I can remember my friend Dawn, she had a computer and we didn't. And we used to go and sit in their spare room and play Pac-Man. And I mean, what a mindless game that was,
0: yes,
1: really.
0: But
1: we loved it.
0: Yeah,
1: but
0: that was how, we obviously loved it, because it was one of the first things that became globally a thing to do. And it was a game that,
1: I mean. Everybody could do it, couldn't they?
0: I found it really easy. I can't use the controllers that are there these days, where you've got about 10 levers and you push that one to kick a leg and that one to move an arm and that one to go, ooh,
1: I think
0: game over.
1: Pac-Man might be the only computer game I've actually ever played.
0: There we go.
1: I've never played any of the modern ones.
0: That's the level of our intelligence and our ability.
1: Yep,
0: okay.
1: Limited.
0: There we go. That's my World of Wacky Wonder for today. Bridge to Your Heart coming up next from Wax here on Gorgeous Radio.

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1: This is Gorgeous.
3: So I'm not even going to ask you if you've done any more research, Jordan, because I know you probably
0: haven't.
3: But you'd be pleased to know I have.
0: Again, so saving the day.
3: If I say Concord, you say...
0: My big nose.
3: I thought
0: is that
3: you
0: right?
3: might say that.
0: Big
3: no,
0: nose,
3: it's
0: Concord
3: not,
0: nose.
3: But I couldn't resist.
0: How cool as kids we used to call people Concord
3: terrible.
0: Nose, didn't we? Because it had a big
3: things.
0: Old nose on it, didn't it?
3: Yeah, it did.
0: Yeah.
3: So this is taking us back to the 1970s.
0: Ooh.
3: But in the 70s, Concord was really unbelievably futuristic. So imagine, right?
0: What did Concord do? Did it just fly very fast?
3: Very, very fast.
0: Yeah.
3: Now, do you know how fast?
0: No.
3: It could
0: 50
3: fly.
0: Miles an hour?
3: It could fly. This is actually incredible. At over 1,350 miles an hour.
0: Wow.
3: So passengers could leave London and arrive in New York in less than 3.5 hours. And the crazy thing was, because of the time differences, they could actually arrive before they'd left.
0: That's crazy.
3: It's crazy.
0: So it was...
3: And they'd drink champagne, and it was all very glitzy and glamorous
0: lovely.
3: And fabulous.
0: But, yeah, it was very. It was always glitzy and fabulous. But from what I could recall, the nose adjusted so it could go faster. Is that right?
3: I don't know about that.
0: I think that's what happened. The nose moved, so it went down so it could go, or up, so it could go faster through the air. So in my reckoning, I think, I'm not sure, but in my reckoning, if I tilt my head down when I'm running,
3: oh, here we go.
0: I should be able to go
3: this.
0: Faster.
3: Yes.
0: Or if I had
3: or
0: some
3: nosedive.
0: Nasal reconstruction, nose job, I should be able to walk faster because I'll have less
3: drag.
0: Yeah.
3: Yeah.
0: Less wind resistance.
3: More aerodynamic.
0: Yeah.
3: But do you know what? It was eye-wateringly expensive to buy
0: yeah.
3: the tickets. It was like an ultimate celebrity status symbol. And it was really... people who were on it said it was so noisy, it was like being on a rocket. So there you go.
0: Oh, I'm glad I wasn't... They don't do it anymore, do they? It's been discontinued. They've discontinued the
3: no
0: Concorde.
3: No longer flying.
0: I don't know
3: Concorde.
0: Why. Perhaps if somebody knows, they can get in touch. But honestly, really, I'm not really interested at this point in the show. Centrefold coming up next here on Gorgeous.

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1: You say Giles, I say Giles.
0: Potato.
1: Potato. Stop it now. Still to come. We haven't got much time left, but still to come, we've got some more great tunes for you. We've got Superstition, Stevie Wonder, and One Moment in Time, Whitney Houston, right here on Gorgeous Radio's Oldies Hour weekend.
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0: And that was Pet Shop Boys with West End Girls here on Gorgeous Radio. 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
0: We're nearly at the end of the Gorgeous Radio's Oldies Hour weekend, and we've been travelling through the 60s, 70s, 80s and 90s, and I'm quite out of breath, and we didn't have a time machine.
3: And I love this. We've talked about disco balls. I love them.
0: Oh, yes.
3: Cassette tapes, car journeys, Pac-Man madness and Concorde flying faster, actually, it was, Jordan, than the speed of sound. And honestly, I reckon there's somebody now somewhere out there digging through their loft looking for a VHS player and a fondue set.
0: Oh, I can do
3: Why
0: that.
3: Why wouldn't you?
0: I can get you a VHS, but not a fondue set. I don't think I'd want
3: prefer,
0: a fondue set.
3: I think
0: set.
3: I'd prefer the fondue set.
0: Yeah, because it's to food. It's cheese, isn't it? Melted cheese.
3: It is the food of the gods.
0: I'm with you on that one. Yeah, we all love a bit of cheese melted, don't we? On anything.
3: On anything, yeah. Pizzas or otherwise. Triangle slices or squares.
0: Oh, do they still do triangle slices?
3: I think so.
0: Why are we...
3: we're not going there,
0: No, because it's close to lunchtime. We're both hungry. our tummies are rumbling. And we need to get out of here, go and have some food. Get in the car, have some food.
3: Yes.
0: And get off home.
3: And it's sandwich week, remember, so really we should be going and having a sandwich. That's what we should be doing.
0: Yes, I'm going to go away and have some good stuffing in my sandwich. That's what I'm going to do.
3: Oh, here we go. Cheese for me, all the way.
0: Cheese for you, stuffing for me. I know which I'd prefer. Thank you very much for everybody that's been in touch. We'd love hearing from you. If you've missed the top 11 at 11 this week, you can do so. Still send those messages in, and we'd love to hear your stories. Right, Sue, one thing left for us to say goodbye. One thing left for us to do is say goodbye. There you go. I'm just thinking of the stuffing and I'm salivating.
3: And you've been who?
0: Oh, and I've been Jordan Adams.
3: And I've been Sue Hannum.
0: And we've been gorgeous.

0: It could be hotter than the Seychelles in the UK today. The Met Office say yesterday was the hottest day of the year so far, and temperatures of 30 degrees Celsius are expected in the south of England later on. That means two-thirds of us are expected to hit the roads for bank holiday getaways. Gareth Jones from the AA says it's important to be prepared.
1: We recommend people take about 10 minutes just to check over their car, and we use the flower analogy, which is fuel, lights, oil, water, electrics and rubber. So a few quick checks can prevent those avoidable breakdowns, especially when you're carrying extra passengers, extra luggage or pets for that longer bank holiday journey.
0: At least 80 people have been killed after a gas explosion at a coal mine in China. State media say that dozens are believed to be trapped underground the Liu Shenyu mine in Shaanxi City after the incident last night. And theatregoers in Stratford-upon-Avon got a royal surprise last night. The King made a trip to see Shakespeare play The Tempest at the Royal Shakespeare Theatre. From Radio News Hub, I'm Lucy Gorman-Lee.
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0: Some light rain in the northwest and low cloud in the southwest. Otherwise, very warm for many, especially in the southeast. A high of 29 degrees Celsius.
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0: yes, I only want to be with you. That's a classic. Rusty Springboard. Or Dusty Springfield. 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
0: Well, good afternoon, everyone. Welcome to the show. Yes, it is Old Is Our Weekend here on Gorgeous, my favourite week. You all know it's my favourite weekend. I just love it. I love all the music. It's all fantastic stuff. Isn't it warm? Oh, my word. Isn't it warm? Oh, they've turned the heating up. Oh, my word. I tell you what, it's a great day for a barbecue. Let me know if you're having a barbecue. I want to know, and I want to know what you're putting on that barbecue. I'm still on my diet. There's lots of things I still can't eat, but I do want to know. Get in touch. Find me on the socials. Just look for Gorgeous Radio. We are there. All right, time now for some more top oldies. Duran Duran, Hungry Like the Wolf. That's quite good. That goes with the barbecue. Here it is.

0: Jeffrey Osborne, On the Wings of Love. What a lovely song. Right, well, we mentioned it's hot, isn't it? We all know it's hot. Stop going on about it, Sammy. I have asked what you are getting up to. Are you having a barbecue today? That's what I want to know. If you are, why not take me with you? Take me outside on your radio, on your smart speaker, and it'd be great to hear from you. If you want to get in touch, you can WhatsApp 01902 288 019. It would be great to hear from you. Coming up next, one of my favourites, Roy Orbison, You Got It.
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0: 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Yes, you listen to me, Sammy K, here on Gorgeous Radio. It's a rodeo. 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I've asked you to get in touch if you're having a barbecue, and you have already, I can't believe it. On the WhatsApp, Louis Price has said, yes, they are having a barbie today, and they are even heating up the pool. The swimming pool, wow, I'm jealous. Coming up next, Young Hearts Run Free, here on Gorgeous Radio.
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0: I just died in your arms tonight. Cutting crew. 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
0: Actually, mentioning cutting, this is where I'm getting my link from, the cutting crew. I've bought a device for my hair. You may not know, but I've shaved all my hair off. I look different from my little picture, you can see, because I shaved all my hair off. And I've got this very snazzy head shaver thing. What you hold, you can do it yourself. You hold it in your hand, and it sort of goes all over your head, and it looks terrifying. It's got these four big blades on it. I've not tried it yet, but I'm looking forward to trying that. Might give it a go when I get home. It does look scary, but there we go. Right, let's have some more oldies here on Gorgeous. Here's Sunday Girl, Blondie, here on Gorgeous Radio. Me, Sammy Kay.

0: Just paying tickets, having booked, having think they're going to go to Wembley for Hull supporters in terms of not knowing when to play the game. So I have a lot of sympathy for a lot of different people.
1: That's the latest from Radio News Hub. I'm Lucy Gorman-Lee.
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1: Some light rain in the northwest and low cloud in the southwest. Otherwise, very warm for many, especially in the southeast. A high of 29 degrees Celsius.
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5: 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Me, Sammy Kay, Saturday afternoons, and we've got the Oldies still coming. Let's get funky, shall we? Blame it on the boogie, the Jacksons.

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0: Right, I'm going to play a song in a minute. Okay, now not many people know this. I'm a bit of history first. Not many people know this, but I am in a Blues Brothers tribute show, and I've done it now for 26 years. 26 years! That's more than half my life. I've been playing in a Blues Brothers tribute show, and I absolutely love it. So I'm going to dedicate this song to my partner, Jono, who's also in the show, and this is one we cover. Sam and Dave, the original, Soul Man, here on Gorgeous Radio with me, Sammy Kay.

0: That, of course, was Aha, The Sun Always Shines on TV. And I hope the sun is shining on you today, because it's a warm one, if it is. Oh, yes. Now, don't forget, coming up very soon, we have got The Year That Was. Of course we was. Of course we was. Of course we have. But before that, next, Alison Moyet.
1: Is gorgeous.
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0: Christopher Cross, Arthur's Theme. You're listening to Gorgeous Radio with me, Sammy Kay. And I've asked you to get in touch if you're having a barbecue or doing anything nice outside. And you have done. Yes, on Instagram, Ali Woodson said they had a barbecue fry-up for breakfast. I think what they did, they put a frying pan on a barbecue to cook their fry-up. Is that considered a barbecue? Or was that just cooking outside? I'm not sure. But either way, I might give it a go, Ali. Thanks for getting in touch. It's great to hear from you. Coming up next, we have got Men at Work and The Year That Was.
1: Gorgeous.
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3: 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And here's Nikki, driving off for a morning coffee. 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

0: George Michael and Aretha Franklin, I Knew You Were Waiting For Me. You're listening to me, Sammy K, here on Gorgeous Radio. Folks, it's that time. It's time for...
1: Sammy K.
2: This is Gorgeous.
1: The year that was.
0: 1980. That's right, the year that was this week is 1980, a fantastic year for cinema. Star Wars, The Empire Strikes Back was released. Also, The Terrifying, one of my favourite films, The Shining debuts in theatres. And, as I mentioned earlier, The Blues Brothers hits theatres. Unfortunately, it was a bit of a flop, but it turned into a massive cult classic. Aeroplane, the spoof comedy, it was also released. In music, Blondie releases Call Me. AC/DC released Back in Black. And sadly, John Lennon is assassinated in New York City. In television, Who Shot JR begins with... do you remember that in Dallas? Huge. Who was it? Who was it? I won't say who it was because I can't remember. and in gaming, Pac-Man was released. And the famous Rubik's Cube... can't talk. Rubik's Cube came out and it's still a phenomenon to this very day. Also, it's the year I was born. There we go. And also, the big tune of 1980 is, and here it is, Queen with Another One Bites the Dust. That was The Year It Was here on Gorgeous Radio, 1980.

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3: It could be hotter than the Seychelles in the UK today. The Met Office say yesterday was the hottest day of the year so far, and temperatures of 30 degrees Celsius are expected in the south of England later on. That means two-thirds of us are expected to hit the roads for bank holiday getaways. Gareth Jones from the AA says it's important to be prepared.
4: We recommend people take about 10 minutes just to check over their car, and we use the flower analogy, which is fuel, lights, oil, water, electrics and rubber. So a few quick checks can prevent those avoidable breakdowns, especially when you're carrying extra passengers, extra luggage or pets for that longer bank holiday journey.
3: At least 80 people have been killed after a gas explosion at a coal mine in China. State media say that dozens are believed to be trapped underground in Liu.

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1: Some light rain in the northwest and low cloud in the southwest. Otherwise, very warm for many, especially in the southeast. A high of 29 degrees Celsius.
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3: It's just gone 3 p.m. and yes, you are listening to Goods Radio with me, Sammy Kay, The Oldies Hour Weekend. All right, coming up, we've got Dolly Parton, 9 to 5. But before that, it's time to jump to the beat here on Gorgeous.

0: You see, I'm imagining you singing along to that with a spatula for your, or those tongs for your barbecue in the garden. Is that what you're doing? That was, of course, Celine Dion. It's all coming back to me now, and you are listening to me, Sammy K, here on Gorgeous Radio, Saturday afternoons.
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0: I've got a great fun day tomorrow. I can't wait, I'm looking forward. I am performing at two different events tomorrow. I can't wait, both in Cambridgeshire. One of them is called 4D Fest. I think it's like a big dance festival. I'll be there in the afternoon. And then I'm heading to Soham to do the Soham Carnival. Both are going to be fun. I'm going to be doing a bit of magic. It's going to be a lot of fun. I can't wait. And I hope the weather's just as nice as today. And I'm sure it will be. Hey, you've still been getting in touch. Check us out on the app. Download the app. You can get in touch there. It'd be great to hear from you. I want to hear all about your barbecues. I do. Okay, and the good thing about barbecues is the grease drips down through the grill, doesn't it? And talking about grease, here it is. Frankie Valli here on Gorgeous Radio.

0: That, of course, was Duran Duran, Rio. That's a lovely summery song, isn't it? That makes me feel of summer. Feel like summer. Take me outside if you're going outside today. Well, on your smart speaker. Go on, take me with you. It'd be great. Coming up next, we've got Joy Sims. But before that, one of my favourites, Huey Lewis and the News, The Power of Love. You can't get better than that.
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0: Eskimo, the Beach Boys. You can't get more summery than the Beach Boys. Surely. Surely not. Well, it's coming to the end of the show. I can't believe it already. It's gone so fast today. Theo Peebles has got in touch via Instagram. Thanks, Theo. They've said they've gone to the coast today, the Norfolk coast, which is great, and they are taking me with them. Thank you so much. I'll have a paddle in the sea, I think. A little dip. Why not? All right, coming up, we've got all the oldies still. Berlin's coming up and Fleetwood Mac. That's all here on Gorgeous Radio with me, Sammy K. Saturday afternoons, next.
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6: 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And please, respect the water.

0: 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Tina Turner, Private Dancer. What a tune, what a tune. 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
0: Well, I've come to the end. I've run out of time. I've had a fantastic time here at Gorgeous today, sitting inside this dark room. Well, I'm going to go now and enjoy the sunshine. I'm going to take Gorgeous with me. Don't worry, Jenny Homan is coming with me. She's not. She's staying here talking to you, but I'm going to be listening to her on the way home, and I cannot wait. I'm going to have a barbecue. Oh, yes, I am. Fantastic. Remember, you can listen to Gorgeous Radio in the sun, in fact, anywhere, by downloading the Gorgeous app. Get on it. Get on it. I'll tell you what, though. I'm going to be dancing out of the studio now to this one. Yes, I love the nightlife. That's what it's called. You're listening to me, Sammy K, here at Gorgeous Radio, and I shall see you next Saturday.

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3: On one of the hottest days of the year so far, motorists have been left queuing for hours over in Dover. Because of such, the new EU border checks on the south coast have been suspended, and anyone who missed ferries because of queues can travel on the next slot free of charge. A gas explosion at a coal mine in China has left over 80 people dead. Chinese media say it happened last night at the Liu Shenyu mine in Shaanxi City, and dozens are believed to have been trapped underground. Chinese President Xi Jinping has called for an all-out effort to rescue the missing. 20,000 community gardens are going to benefit from charity funding in an aim to boost climate action. £3.8 million has been donated by the Royal Horticulture Society, Hubbub and Social Farms and Gardens. And in the football, two huge games are currently underway. After the Spygate scandal of Southampton and their removal from the Championship playoff final, Middlesbrough have taken their place and are currently playing Hull City at Wembley. And in Scotland, Celtic are against Dunfermline Athletic in the Scottish Cup final. That's the latest from Radio News Hub. I'm Matthew Dudley.
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The Jacksons. Shake Your Body here on Gorgeous Radio. I actually went to see Michael Jackson, the film last night. It was spectacular. I'm not going to give anything away if you haven't seen it, but it's still on in cinemas. If you want to go and see, you need to go. It is absolutely brilliant. My daughter loved it so much, she wants to go a second time. There you go. Right, coming up next, we have the Lady in Red from Christopher here on Gorgeous.

0: Sylvester. You make me feel mighty real here on Gorgeous Radio. Well, I always bring you all the tips, don't I? And if you live near Manchester or in Manchester, I have got a place that you need to go and check out. But you're going to have to wait. You're going to have to stay tuned for a little bit longer. Coming up after this, we've got Back to Life, Soul to Soul, and then Band of Gold. Stay tuned, and I'll tell you where you need to be heading in Manchester.
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3: There's actually an octopus in Indonesia known as the mimic octopus.
4: Is it alien?
3: Can we just stop it with the alien thing today? It's not an alien. It can imitate the appearance and movement of all the other sea creatures, including flatfish and even sea snakes. So it doesn't just change colour, but it can also change the shape of its body and the way it moves to help its disguise.
4: So if I had a shape-shifting... gotta be careful. Shape-shifting octopus.
3: Yes.
4: On my face,
3: yes.
4: You wouldn't know it was there because it'd shape shift.
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4: I could do. If you want to walk around in disguise,
3: yeah.
4: Just pop to Indonesia and stick your head in the ocean. And pop up with a shape-shifting octopus on your face.
3: Beautiful.
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0: Michael Jackson, Man in the Mirror here on Gorgeous Radio on this sunny weekend, this bank holiday weekend for some of us. Not all of us, I hope. If you're working, you have got Gorgeous Radio turned right up. Well, before all of those other songs that we've just had, I was telling you about a place in Manchester. Yeah, and you need to go there. It's a laundrette. But it is not just any laundrette. It is apparently a secret cocktail bar disguised as a laundrette. So you don't get any clothes or anything washed there. Apparently when you get there, they can't promise that you won't come out dirty. I mean, I'm going. apparently to get in, you have to go through a washing machine door. It is called The Wash House. It's in Manchester and apparently it's a well-known secret cocktail bar. It's not that secret anymore, is it? We have ruined it here at Gorgeous Radio. But yeah, to gain entry, bookings are required, so you go to The Wash House. So if you live local to Manchester or you're there on a little trip this weekend, go check it out and let us know how it goes. Coming up after this sweet little mystery from Wet Wet Wet here on Gorgeous Radio.
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The Police, Every Breath You Take here on Gorgeous Radio, bringing back some 1983 right there. Well, I'm going to dedicate that to Anna, Trades, Polina and Alexandra. They are our onboarding and acquisitions team in my day job. And they are a fantastic ladies. So that's dedicated to them. And Anna and I don't know if any of you were in London on Wednesday, but oh my goodness, the trains were all delayed. Nothing was happening. So we went for one drink and it didn't end there. We then had a bar bill of £131. I mean, we eventually got home. It was fun. It was a fun evening, but that was not why I planned for my Wednesday. But sometimes you just got to go with it, haven't you? Coming up next, Here Comes the Sun with the Beatles here on Gorgeous.

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3: After hours of queues in Dover, the new EU border checks have been suspended. It comes on the now confirmed hottest day of the year so far, with more heat records expected to be broken this weekend. Meanwhile, over two-thirds of us are expected to get away over the weekend. Gareth Jones from the AA says it's important to be prepared before setting off.
4: We recommend people take about 10 minutes just to check over their car, and we use the flower analogy, which is fuel, lights, oil, water, electrics and rubber. So a few quick checks can prevent those avoidable breakdowns, especially when you're carrying extra passengers, extra luggage or pets for that longer bank holiday journey.
3: At least 80 people have been killed after a gas explosion at a coal mine in China. State media says that dozens are believed to have been trapped underground at the Liu Shenyu mine in Changzhi City after the incident last night. And Shakira says she has no space for time or romance. She's told a newspaper she feels like she is at the peak of her career. That's the latest from Radio News Hub. I'm Matthew Dudley.
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3: No surprise that we can expect a mild evening tonight. Some patchy rain in Scotland, but staying dry for most. Cooler around the coast, though, with highs of around 29 degrees Celsius.
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6: 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It is a long, long weekend for some of us. And you're listening to Gorgeous. And we still have another 2 hours of fantastic tunes. Up next, I say a little prayer.
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Kim Wilde, you came here on Gorgeous Radio. Well, I don't know if you heard it yesterday, but the Future King was on a certain radio show, which I can't talk about. He was given an interview on the Morning Breakfast show. How cool is that? I think we need him to come to Gorgeous Radio. What do you think? That'd be quite nice. We do have a few interviews, but I mean, the Future King, I mean, that is topping it. That is the best of the best. Apparently he was having good old chats about Kate and saying how, like, he basically couldn't be without her and their family couldn't be without her. That is lovely. I think she had her first trip abroad since her illness and recovering to Italy, and went all on her own and had a lovely time, and it's nice to see her back out there on royal duties. Anyway, up next, Mirror Man, the Human League, here on Gorgeous.

0: Texas. I Don't Want a Lover here on Gorgeous Radio. Well, just a little reminder, Kylie was released on the 20th of May on Netflix. So if you want to go and see that documentary, I recommend you go over to Netflix and you can do so there. She had a premiere for it in London, and guess who was there? He was in all the pictures. Jason Donovan, he was there, and it took me back to the 80s with Neighbours, and they are really good friends, and they've remained really good friends, which is so lovely. You know, growing up from a young age together and acting together, and I think they dated for a while as well, but we won't talk about that now. Coming up after this, we have got Leave a Light On from Belinda Carlisle, and then Uptown Girl from Billy Joel. You are getting it all here on Gorgeous.
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2: You probably think you're pretty good at multitasking behind the wheel. 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So what's wrong with checking your phone? The thing is, your brain simply doesn't work that way. Even a quick reply affects your concentration and makes you less able to react to hazards. If you use a mobile phone while driving, you're 4 times more likely to crash. 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

0: Janet Jackson together again here on Gorgeous Radio. I forgot, I've got even more Kylie news. She has accidentally let it slip that she is going to be doing a tour in 2027. And it's all to celebrate 40 years in the industry. So I'm excited for that as well. It's just all about Kylie at the moment. A bit unfair. Let's go back to the song. It was Janet Jackson together again. Sorry, Janet. Got distracted there. You are listening to me, Janie Holmick, here on Gorgeous Radio, and we still have lots of tunes coming up for you. Up after this, we have Funky Town and then ABBA. Take a Chance on Me, all here on Gorgeous.
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Well, if that isn't bringing you the summer tune, Sex on the Beach from Teaspoon here on Gorgeous Radio. Is that allowed? I mean, it's too late now. Well, the sun is out. It's clearly making me very happy. And yeah, you are listening to Gorgeous Radio. And you still have another hour left with me, Jenny Homan, here on Gorgeous. And coming up now, another great tune, Maneater from Daryl Hall and John Oates here on Gorgeous.

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3: On the hottest day of the year so far, motorists were left queuing for hours in Dover. Because of such, the new EU border checks on the south coast have been suspended, and anyone who missed ferries because of the queues can travel on the next slot free of charge. The PM is urging TNT Sports to make the Champions League final free for people in the UK. Sir Keir Starmer, who is an Arsenal fan, said he was saddened that the event would not be available without payment. It's the first time in the competition's 34-year history it won't be free to watch here. Russell Group Universities are calling for exceptional international students to be exempt from the government's visa break policy. The students are known as Chevening Scholars and are described as the leaders of tomorrow. It follows the changes from March, which look to end people using legal migration routes as a backdoor to claim asylum. And in the football, it's been a big one today. Hull City are back in the Premier League. They beat Middlesbrough 1-0 at Wembley in the playoff final. And in Scotland, Celtic have won the Scottish Cup. They beat Dunfermline 3-1. That's the latest here from Radio News Hub. I'm Matthew Dudley.
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3: A mild night to come with some patchy rain over in the northwest. Clear spells and light winds for most, though, with lows of around 10 degrees Celsius.
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6: It's 6 p.m. It is the Oldies Hour. It is me, Jenny Homan, here on Gorgeous Radio, and we have another hour left together. It is hot today. It is so hot, and I am loving it. Stay tuned.

Diana Ross. I'm coming out here on Gorgeous Radio. Well, I don't know if I'm breaking the news or not. Probably not. But it seems that maybe Emma Willis has got the job for Strictly Come Dancing. It's not confirmed. I don't really know. I'm gossiping here on Gorgeous Radio. Apparently it was between Emma Willis and Holly Willoughby, but who knows? Emma may have the job. So let's watch this space. I'm gossiping. Up next, Abracadabra, Steve Miliband here on Gorgeous.

0: Lisa Stanfield. This is The Right Time here on Gorgeous Radio. Well, I've got more news for you. Lily Collins is all over her Instagram. Say it. This is it. If you watch Emily in Paris, this is it. This is the final series that they are recording. It is series 6. It is going to be the end. That is sad times, but how exciting for series 6. And apparently it's being recorded in Greece. A bit of Greece and some in Paris. I look forward to that coming out. But I don't like the ends. I don't ever want it to end. It's a bit like the Michael Jackson film. I think there's going to be a second one. Well, there definitely seems to be the way they left the story hanging. And I can't wait for that either. Oh, it's exciting. We've got a great future to look forward to. Here, all on Gorgeous Radio. Coming up after this, China in Your Hand, to Pow. One of my faves.
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0: The Monkees, I'm a Believer here on Gorgeous Radio. Well, don't forget, you can always listen back on demand at gorgeous.radio and listen to the show. If you've got to go out and you can't listen to it all, but you want to, because I know you don't want to miss me, you can go and do that on demand. And you can also text us in on 019-02-288-019. That is 019-02-288-019. We want all your messages. We want to know what you're up to. What are you doing this weekend? What fun are you having? Anytime, just messages. We're here for you here at Gorgeous. Coming up after this, Elton John, I Guess That's Why They Can't Call It the Blues, and then Ladies Night, Call Them the Gang, all here on Gorgeous.
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Kelly Marie. Feels like I'm in love here on Gorgeous for the Oldies Weekend Hour. Well, that's it. That's enough time with me, I think, isn't it? I think 3 hours is more enough every weekend. I hope you have your best Saturday, the best long weekend and bank holiday Monday. And I will see you all next week at 4 p.m. I'm going to leave you with Enola Gay, the Orchestral Maneuvers in the Dark, here on Gorgeous.

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3: Traffic at Dover is now free-flowing, the port has announced, after new EU border checks were suspended to ease congestion at the start of a hot bank holiday weekend. Holidaymakers got stuck in hour-long queues earlier on the hottest day of the year so far, with some missing ferries. A village in Kent hit highs of 30 degrees today, with heat records expected to be broken going forward. Hull City have won the Championship playoff final and have secured their spot in the Premier League for next season. After 9 years away, the Tigers make their return to the top flight after beating Middlesbrough 1-0 at Wembley. That's thanks to a 95th-minute strike from Ollie McBurnie. Elsewhere, Celtic won the Scottish Cup for a record-extending 43rd time. They beat Dunfermline 3-1 to secure the trophy. And Russell Group universities are calling for exceptional international students to be exempt from the government's visa break policy. They're known as Chevening Scholars and described as the leaders of tomorrow. It follows changes from March in which people use legal migration routes as a backdoor for asylum. That's the latest from Radio News Hub. I'm Matthew Dudley.
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3: A mild night to come with some patchy rain over in the northwest. Clear spells and light winds for most though, with lows of around 10 degrees Celsius.
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3: After hour-long queues earlier, Dover, traffic is now free-flowing. New EU border checks were suspended to ease the congestion, which saw travellers miss their original ferries. It comes on the hottest day of the year so far, with more heat set to come over the next few days. Hull City are back in the Premier League. They beat Middlesbrough 1-0 at Wembley this afternoon in a campaign overshadowed by the Spygate scandal. Ollie McBurnie struck in stoppage time to fire the Tigers back to the top flight after 9 years away. And in Scotland, Celtic are the Scottish Cup champions once again. They beat Dunfermline 3-1 this afternoon to secure the trophy for a record-extending 43rd time. Universities in the Russell Group are calling for exceptional international students to be exempt from the government's visa break policy. The students, known as Chevening Scholars, are described as the leaders of tomorrow. And Shakira has said she has no time for romance and is at the peak of her career. That's the latest here from Radio News Hub. I'm Matthew Dudley.
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3: A mild night to come with some patchy rain over in the northwest. Clear spells and light winds for most though, with lows of around 10 degrees Celsius.
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1: Is the sound of your mates alive? Is getting to more gigs this year and the next? Is the sound of saying, I got you, mate? Is the sound of mates enjoying even more of this? Is the sound of mates getting home instead of here? Click your seatbelt, because you're twice as likely to be killed or seriously injured if you don't think.

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3: Traffic at Dover is now free-flowing, the port has announced, after new EU border checks were suspended to ease congestion at the start of a hot bank holiday weekend. Holidaymakers got stuck in hour-long queues earlier on the hottest day of the year so far, with some missing their ferries. A village in Kent hit highs of 30 degrees, with heat records expected to be broken over the weekend. A 23-year-old British man has been killed in action in Ukraine. It was reported that Ayrton Redfern died in Donetsk at the beginning of this month. The young man had joined a specialist unit supporting the Ukrainian army back in 2025. And there were some huge games this afternoon in the football, with Hull City winning the Championship playoff final and securing their spot in the Premier League for next season. After 9 years away, the Tigers returned to the top flight after beating Middlesbrough 1-0 at Wembley, thanks to a 95th-minute strike from Ollie McBurnie. And Celtic won the Scottish Cup for a record-extending 43rd time. That's the latest from Radio News Hub. I'm Matthew Dudley.
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3: A mild night to come with some patchy rain over in the northwest. Clear spells and light winds for most, though, with lows of around 10 degrees Celsius.

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3: Saturday has been the hottest day of the year so far, with Sunday looking like another scorcher too. The UK HSA has issued amber heat health alerts for large parts of England, with affected areas including the East and West Midlands and London. There is potential for a rise in deaths too, and a need for health and social care. Hull City are back in the Premier League. The Tigers return to the top flight for the first time in 9 years, thanks to a 95th-minute winner from Ollie McBurney. Hull manager Sergei Yakirovic spoke about the emotion of the game.
4: A lot of players crying there, and it's, of course, from happiness. It's unbelievable. I think that we are not aware of everything what we achieved today or this whole season, because an unbelievable journey.
3: They beat Middlesbrough 1-0. And sticking with football, the PM is urging TNT Sports to make the Champions League final free for people in the UK. It's the first time in the competition's 34-year history it won't be free to watch. That's the latest from Radio News Hub. I'm Matthew Dudley.
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3: Looking into Sunday, remember your sun cream, as it's another scorcher with areas in the southeast reaching the low 30s. Plenty of sunshine across the UK with highs of around 31 degrees Celsius.

0: Your night is only as good as where it starts. 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
3: With Saturday being the hottest day of the year so far, we can expect the heat to continue. More amber heat health alerts have been issued for large parts of England, with affected areas including the east, southeast of England and London. The warnings are due to end at 5 p.m. on Wednesday. Hull City are back in the Premier League. They beat Middlesbrough in the Championship playoff final, with a 95th-minute goal from Ollie McBurnie being the difference maker. Tigers manager Sergei Yakirovic expressed his pride in the players.
4: They did everything. They deserved everything. They prove on the pitch they can play good, entertaining football. Even sometimes we struggle there as well, but this is one game and very high emotion, and also very happy and proud of everyone in the club.
3: And the Champions League final will not be free to watch for the first time in the UK in its history. The PM is urging TNT Sports to make the event free for UK fans. That's the latest from Radio News Hub. I'm Matthew Dudley.
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3: Looking into Sunday, remember your sun cream, as it's another scorcher with areas in the southeast reaching the low 30s. Plenty of sunshine across the UK with highs of around 31 degrees Celsius.
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2: There's actually an octopus in Indonesia known as the mimic octopus.
3: Is it alien?
2: Can we just stop it with the alien thing today? It's not an alien. It can imitate the appearance and movement of all the other sea creatures, including flatfish and even sea snakes. So it doesn't just change colour, but it can also change the shape of its body and the way it moves to help its disguise.
3: So if I had a shape-shifting... gotta be careful. Shape-shifting octopus.
2: Yes.
3: On my face,
2: yes.
3: You wouldn't know it was there because it'd shape shift.
2: Yeah,
3: it'd be
2: I wouldn't
3: the size of my face, wouldn't
2: it? If you were a shape shifting octopus,
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2: What would you want to change into? What if you could be like a piano?
3: You want me to walk around with a piano as a head?
2: You could be a piano in the corner of a room and you could watch everything that's going on.
3: I could do. If you want to walk around in disguise, just pop to Indonesia and stick your head in the ocean. And pop up with a shape-shifting octopus on your face.
2: Beautiful.
3: You can be anybody you want. 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
1: Here's Alex, turning at a junction. Alex cooks a mean Jalfrezi. 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
3: Saturday has been the hottest day of the year so far, with Sunday looking like another scorcher too. The UK HSA has issued amber heat health alerts for large parts of England, with affected areas including the East and West Midlands and London. There is potential for a rise in deaths too, and a need for health and social care. Hull City are back in the Premier League. The Tigers return to the top flight for the first time in 9 years, thanks to a 95th-minute winner from Ollie McBurney. Hull manager Sergei Yakirovic spoke about the emotion of the game.
4: A lot of players crying there, and it's, of course, from happiness. It's unbelievable. I think that we are not aware of everything what we achieved today or this whole season, because an unbelievable journey.
3: They beat Middlesbrough 1-0. And sticking with football, the PM is urging TNT Sports to make the Champions League final free for people in the UK. It's the first time in the competition's 34-year history it won't be free to watch. That's the latest from Radio News Hub. I'm Matthew Dudley.
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3: Looking into Sunday, remember your sun cream, as it's another scorcher with areas in the southeast reaching the low 30s. Plenty of sunshine across the UK with highs of around 31 degrees Celsius.
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